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Y101, my poor husband, he's at home, and the kid just realized he's got band tomorrow, so he had to practice. He's trying to cram it all in tonight. It's a lot of hot cross buns.

0: Y101, hoping you'll join us at Tesoro Viejo in Madera for the American Heart Association's annual Heart and Stroke Walk. 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
17: 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Here's his phone number, 559-270-3260. 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

0: Hey, it's 0600. What's the O stand for? Oh, my God, it's early. Speaking of early... Now I gotta get up early in the
1: morning. It's morning. 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
7: Good morning, Y101. Happy Monday. The time is 6:07. We gotta get down like James Brown. Ha! Very well done. Sunny skies today, gusting winds at times. Daytime highs expected to climb back into the 90s later this week. Upper 90s, possibly. 81 outside. Nope.
8: Something good.
7: 81 will be the high later today. Carry on with the song.
8: Tell me something good.
7: Tell me something good. It's sponsored by Shaw's Home Comfort. Got this really cool story about the world's oldest female streamer. It's, her name is Grumpy Gran 1948. She's on Fortnite. Now, if you've played with her, you've played with royalty. At 78 years old, Scottish grandmother Kath has been named the world's oldest female Fortnite streamer by Guinness World Records. Now, she started playing back in 2017 and now has an audience of more than 24,000 followers. She plays this every single day.
9: I walked into my teenage grandson's bedroom and just saw him playing what I now know, of course, of what I play is Fortnite. And that was the very first week that Epic had released it. And it was just really love at first sight.

0: things look really, really good right now on 152 if you're heading to the Bay Area. Not a bad drive at all. In fact, it's a beautiful drive. And a little bit of backup on 156 at 152, but nothing you can't deal with. 9941, we are up to the speed limit and doing really.
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6: Hope you had a good weekend. It's AJ in the morning on Y101. The weather was nice this weekend. 6:18 outside. Feels a little chilly, if I'm going to be honest. Outside of the studio now, it's 53 degrees. Madera, good morning, 53. Later today, we will have a high of only 81, and we'll start to warm up. We'll be about 96 on Saturday. We're just going to warm up to about that point and then stick around that area for a little bit. I mean, it's not terribly bad, but still kind of warm. I kind of wish it would stay like here, 81, 83 maybe. Those are always nice. 53 outside. And let's go ahead and talk about the top news headlines. Get you up to speed as we get the day going. A third government-funded ad featuring President Trump aired during the Sunday NFL games. The ad echoes Trump's 2023 Veterans Day speech, warning of a final battle. Watchdog group Common Cause suggests the ad may violate rules against taxpayer-funded propaganda. The White House defends them as educational and unapologetically patriotic. Public service announcements. The Supreme Court rejected Missouri's Republican-drawn congressional map for the third time, blocking it from the 2026 midterm ballot. Justices cited the likely possibility of electoral chaos, noting that ballots were already printed and mailed. Missouri voters are now deciding the map's fate via November referendum, using existing district boundaries from the 2022-2024 elections. A man has died after Madera police shot him outside of a home Sunday afternoon. Police Chief Yachino Chimoramonte says officers responded to a report that the man was damaging the home. His family got out safely. The chief says officers were preparing to leave when the man came outside holding what appeared to be a gun. Investigators later determined it was a replica. The Madera County Sheriff's Office is investigating, and the case will also go to the State Justice Department.
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7: Well, good morning. In Porterville right now, Avenue 96, just east of 192, got a non-injury accident, but unfortunately, it has got an intersection blocked. We are looking for really good drive on 99-41 right now. No delays to report. 180, 168 looking good, and 150.

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4: Y101, good morning. Happy Monday, 6:34. Weather for us across the valley will be beautiful. Sunny with a high of 81. Right now, a little chilly, 53. Tarpey Village, good morning, 54 degrees. Here are the top pop headlines. We got to talk about Taylor Swift, who we just heard, and Madonna, because they dominated the 2026 MTV VMAs. Madonna led all of the winners, though. She took home 7 trophies just last night. She and Sabrina Carpenter claimed the best collaboration, and Madonna earned Artist of the Year. I spent the last year and a half finding myself, believing in myself, and making the music I want to make, she said. Taylor Swift won Video of the Year, dedicating the award to Dolly Parton. She also received the inaugural MTV VMA Artist Director Honors, presented by Dakota Johnson, who starred in her music video for Patient Zero. Nirvana, honored with the Video Vanguard Award. Lisa, winning Best Pop for Dream, and Sienna Spiro, named Best New Artist. Sabrina Carpenter will play Ginger Rogers in the upcoming Fred Astaire biopic starring Tom Holland. Director Paul King announced Friday that Margaret Qualley will also join the cast, portraying Fred's sister and original dance partner, Adele Astaire. Still, an untitled film in development over 5 years is based on Kathleen Riley's biography, The Astaires, Fred and Adele, and has been approved by the Astaire Estate. The cinematic challenge of bringing to life these icons of the 20th century is one that I could not imagine without Tom Holland, Margaret Qualley, and Sabrina Carpenter by my side, King said. Fred's daughter, Ava Astaire McKenzie, also expressed support for the project. Carpenter previously appeared in Girl Meets World and The Hate U Give in Tall Girl. A TikToker went viral for getting rejected by Ella Langley. Aww. In a video, he yelled at her through a parking garage, asking how many likes does he need to get to take her on a date. Her reply, "There is not enough in the world." The fan laughed it off and said, "You miss 100% of the shot you don't take." Aw. Ella later commented on the interaction and said, "This was definitely meant as dark humor and obviously didn't land due to my face. I will say it takes more than likes on a TikTok. I'm still a human." Those are the latest pop headlines. Y101.
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0: Y101, good morning. I am AJ in the morning. The time is 6:47. Our weather today going to be so nice. Sunny skies and the high only getting to 81. We'll even have some breezy conditions too. 53 outside now and 54 outside Tarpey Village. Well, here's what's up. Y101, we're like determined. We are committed to sending you on a vacation. You may have heard the contest that we had where you would hit up the website and sign up to win a flyaway for you and your family. We're sending you to Mexico. We've got the airfare cover to get you guys over to Mexico. And you would pick between 16 different dream resorts. These are like hotels that have the whole everything going on in a hotel and spa, and they look like they came out of like a magazine for travel. And you choose which one you want to go to. 16 different ones all along like the water, tropical locations, gorgeous locations. Well, now what we're doing is we're bringing that to your listening experience. Now, you know how we do the text to win? That's a game changer type contest, because now it's not intrusive to enter while you're working. So at 8 o'clock, I'm going to give you a first chance to get your name into the contest by texting to win. Then again, we'll do it at 11 and 2 p.m. and then again at 6 p.m. four times a day. And then at the end of the day, we will pick a winner. It's a vacation a day. This is sponsored locally by the Selma Auto Mall. Make sure you're listening this morning in the 8 a.m. hour. We got plenty of time till then. So tell your close friends, the ones that would take you, and in return, you could take them. It's coming up, Y101.
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2: Well, good morning. We got a little problem in Porterville right now, and this is Avenue 96 of Road 192. It's a non-injury accident, but a lot of debris is being reported in the roadway. Looking at 99 and 41, things are moving along on both freeways in both directions without any delays or accidents report. 168, 180, same thing. Things are looking good. I'm Greg Lane. That is traffic.
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1: Hate to give the satisfaction asking how you're doing now. How's the castle built of people you pretend to care about? Just what you wanted. 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I loved you truly. You gotta laugh at

0: Happy Monday. Good morning. It's AJ in the morning on Y101, 710. And outside the studio, it's 53. Good morning, Delray. 53 degrees. The high for us today, 81. Going to be beautiful. 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It's a story about somebody who loves to play Fortnite. Do you know anyone? Chances are they're young. Chances are they're not a grandma. But today's story, we're going to meet one. If you've ever met and played Fortnite with a grumpy grand 1948, you've played with royalty. A 78-year-old Scottish grandmother named Kath has been named the world's oldest female Fortnite streamer by Guinness World Records. She began playing this back in 2017 and now has an audience of more than 24,000 followers. Is she tired of the game? Oh no, she plays every single day.
1: I walked into my teenage grandson's bedroom and just saw him playing what I now know, of course, of what I play is Fortnite. And that was the very first week that Epic had released it. And it was just really love at first sight.
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3: 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It is a definite problem right now on South McCall, 16,000 block, on a non-injury accident. 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We got a non-injury there. Freeways on 41 and 99 are rolling along. We got a little slowdown just past the 180 on southbound 41. And 180 is still looking good, so...
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6: 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Happy Monday. The time is 7:21. AJ in the morning. How was your weekend? It was beautiful weather-wise. Today going to be just as nice, 81 degrees.

0: you'd want to go to like a 72-year-old because they've been through some things and I bet they have a lot of knowledge behind them. Our elders, right? You'd go to that 72-year-old. You would not want to go to this particular 72-year-old, but you'd want to go to other 72-year-olds. This guy is named Kent. Kent is from Ohio, and Kent likes to play Pokemon. That's not the reason why we wouldn't go to Kent. Okay, so you like Pokemon. That's cool. Tell me something good story. It was about a grandmother who liked, what, Fortnite. So it can happen. It's perfectly normal. That's fine. It's what Kent did in order to get a hold of some Pokemon cards. That's what makes them in the stupid news category. Well, he was really wanting to get first dibs at whenever the new cards dropped. So Kent placed an illegal GPS tracker on a delivery driver's van. He's like, oh, that's the van that delivers the Pokemon cards to the store? All right, let me plop this GPS tracker on it. Bloop. And I'll know every single time. I'll know where they are. I'll know when it gets to the store. So he did that. The driver found the device attached to her vehicle, which makes it even more creepy because no one said the driver was a woman. So now you're tracking women, Kent? That just sounds creepy. And you're finding out when she gets to the store, where she's going afterwards. So he gets the police called on him because she finds the device and she's like, wait, this isn't normal. This happened back in June. She was making a delivery to the Walmart when she saw the tracker. She calls the cops. Cops connect it to Kent. Kent gets himself arrested with the illegal use of a tracking device. A criminal misdemeanor, mind you. There's another detail about Kent. The guy is 72 years old and knew better. He knew way better. A matter of fact, at a pretrial hearing, he pled no contest. Like, he knew everything was pointing at him and it was wrong. He was fined $500 plus cost, placed on 12 months probation, including 3 months with a GPS monitor, ironically.
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2: Good morning. We have some light freeway right now to report on 168 and 180, both directions up to the speed limit. 41 past the 180 overshades a little bit of slowdown on southbound 41 and 99, both directions up to the speed limit. Things are looking good on Brawley between McKinley and Clinton. There's an accident there that is causing some problems. Also, we have on Avenue 168 Road 28 in Porterville, a crash causing some problems. This report is brought to you by the all-new North Fork Moto Casino, opening this October in Madera, right off of...
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4: Y101, good morning. Got your chance to win a family vacation, a dream tropical vacation. One of 16 different, beautiful, heaven-like resorts in Mexico that you get to pick from. We're going to give away a trip a day, so make sure you're listening at 8 a.m. this morning for your first chance to get your name into the contest. Right now, outside the studio, nice breeze, a little chilly, actually. You got a light sweatshirt. I think today's a perfect day for it. Let's celebrate the season, fall. Although it's certainly going to feel like summer later on this week. We'll heat up back into the mid-90s. Outside the studio, 54. Outside Fresno City College, thank you for listening. 54 degrees. Here are the top pop headlines. We got to talk about MTV VMAs. Goes down yesterday, and the big winner, Madonna, took home 7 trophies, more than any other artist, including Taylor Swift, who herself, she definitely had a good night. Taylor Swift won the Video of the Year, dedicating the award to Dolly Parton. She also received the inaugural MTV VMA Artist Director Honors presented by Dakota Johnson, who stars in the new music video for Patient Zero. That also premiered during the VMAs. Nirvana was honored with a Video Vanguard Award. Lisa won Best Pop for Dream. Sienna Spiro named Best New Artist. It was a night filled with a bunch of great performances as well. Sabrina Carpenter is set to play Ginger Rogers in an upcoming Fred Astaire biopic starring Tom Holland. Director Paul King announced Friday that Margaret Qualley will also join the cast, portraying Fred Astaire, his sister, original dance partner as well. Her name was Adele Astaire. The still untitled film is in development. It's coming closer to start like filming. Now they're in the casting stages. But it's based off of Kathleen Riley's biography, The Astaires, Fred and Adele, and has been approved by the family, by the Astaire estate. The cinematic challenge of bringing to life these icons of the 20th century is one that I couldn't imagine without Tom Holland, Margaret Qualley, and Sabrina Carpenter. That said by the director. Fred's daughter, Ava Astaire McKenzie, also expressed support for the project. I can't wait to see that. A TikToker went viral for getting rejected asking for a date for Ella Langley from Ella Langley. She's like, nope. He yelled to her through a parking garage asking, how many likes does it take? Do I need to get in order to get a date with you? Her reply, there's not enough in the world. Aw. The fan laughed it off and said, you miss 100% of the shots you don't take. Ella later commented on the interaction and said that this definitely was meant as dark humor, and obviously it didn't land due to my face, because I guess her face was like, yeah, right. But she says, I will say it takes more than likes on TikTok. I'm still a human.
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0: Good morning, AJ in the morning at 7:52. Weather for us today going to be beautiful. 81, sunny, and breezy outside the studio. We got that breeze. Kind of feels a little cold. I like it. Not complaining at all. 81 for the valley today. By Friday, we'll be about 95 degrees. Coming up next hour, I want you to stick around. We have a trip for you and your family. We're talking four people that we are flying to Mexico, and you get to pick which tropical dream resort you would like to stay at. There are 16 of these spots that you have to choose from. So that's the hardest part, is trying to like nail down which one are we going to go with, guys, because they're all beautiful. I think what it's going to come down to is which restaurant you think might be best, because they are all gorgeous. Your chance to win will happen by texting throughout the workday. So it's not going to interrupt with your work. You can't say the boss is going to get mad. Just real quick, just shoot over one word and you're in. You have four chances to get your name into the contest today. 8 o'clock this morning, we'll have your first hour. The next one happens at 11 a.m., then at 2 p.m., and then again at 6. We're giving away a trip a day, so make sure you're listening in the next hour. Got your first chance coming up here. 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
2: Well, good morning. I hope your morning is rolling along. This report brought to you by the all-new North Fork Moto Casino, opening this October in Madera, right off of Highway 99. Speaking of rolling along, Madera right now, southbound 41, boy, it's not rolling at all. In fact, traffic is backed up starting at Avenue 15 all the way through Avenue 12 in Madera. Once past that, the drive into Fresno is pretty good, all the way up to the 180. And speaking of the 180, things aren't too bad there at all. We've started to get a little backup going into northbound 41, but it's not something that is not manageable. 99 looking pretty good this morning as well. We've got a little bit of slowdown starting at Dakota, but it's just a lot of traffic. No stop and go. I'm Greg Lane. That is traffic.
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0: Y101, good morning and happy Monday. AJ in the morning, 81 for the high today. Outside of Tulare, we're looking at 57 degrees. It's warmer in Tulare, 54 right now, outside the Y101 studio. This is the hour. Let's get you qualified to win a family vacation. You and three people spending 4 days, 3 nights in one of Mexico's most beautiful dream resorts and spas, and everything is beautiful, looks tropical, the water's nice and clear. What you need to do is listen all day. We'll give you different words to text over, and the first one happens in this hour. Text the national keyword, sun, S-U-N. Send that to 95819, and that gets your name into the contest to for the 8 a.m. hour. Then 11, we'll do that again with a different word. 2 p.m., another different word, and your name goes into the contest a third time. And then at 6, the last one of the day, Davey D's got you. You're going to win a trip a day, a chance to win a trip a day on Y101, sponsored locally by the Selma Auto Mall. Good luck. Now for the other good news story, Tell Me Something Good, sponsored by Shaw's Home Comfort, about a grandmother who loves to play Fortnite. Now, she doesn't just play and like, oh yeah, that's cute, Grandma, you're 78 and you play Fortnite. No, she's like deep in it. Like, she streams. She's the world's oldest female Fortnite streamer. This honored, it was given to her by Guinness World Records. She began playing in 2017. She has an audience of over 24,000 followers.
1: 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And that was the very first week that Epic had released it. And it was just really love at first sight.
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3: Well, good morning. 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In Visalia, westbound 198 at Mooney Boulevard on the on-ramp, we got a hit-and-run non-injury accident. Also,

0: 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And another one on South Beach at East.
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0: 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California lawyer will handle California cases. Prior results do not guarantee a similar outcome.
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6: 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It's AJ in the morning at 8:20. Weather for the valley today will be nice and cool, even breezy. 81 degrees for the high. Outside the studio right now, it is currently 55 degrees. Madeira, good morning, 55, our forecast for the week. We'll start to warm up. So today, 81. Tomorrow will be more like 86, 87-ish. And then we get warmer and warmer. We'll top out on Saturday at about 96, 97 degrees. And then hopefully we'll drop back down. Fingers crossed. Let's go ahead and cover the top news stories now, get you up to speed. A third government-funded commercial featuring President Trump aired during Sunday's NFL games. The ad echoes Trump's 2023 Veterans Day speech, warning of a final battle. Watchdog group Common Cause suggests the ad may violate rules against taxpayer-funded propaganda. The White House defends them as educational and unapologetically patriotic public service announcements. The Supreme Court rejected Missouri's Republican-drawn congressional map for a third time, blocking it from the 2026 midterm ballot. Justices cited the likely possibility of electoral chaos, noting ballots were already printed and mailed. Missouri voters will now decide the map's fate via November referendum using existing district boundaries from the 2024 and 2024 elections, 2022 to 2024 elections. Madeira police shot and killed a man yesterday afternoon. They had been called out to a disturbance of a man flooding and damaging a home. The man locked himself in a room when the police arrived. And because no major crime had taken place, the officers were about to leave when the man came out of the house with what was believed to have been a gun. Officers fired and the man died. The weapon turned out to be a replica gun. Now the case will be investigated by the California Department of Justice.
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6: 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Stupid news now. This one is about some dumb things people will do for Pokemon cards. It is really incredible. I scratch my head at the lengths people will take to get a hold of some of these cards. Like the local story of, I can't remember which comic store it was, but somebody took the time and trouble to get to the roof and dig down into the building itself to get some cards that were way valuable. Like, who determines the value? It's a dumb question that I have. Like, what possesses someone to say, oh, that card, that one is $50,000? Says who? Like, why? How does it hold that value? Anyhow, there's a guy who's 72 years old and is way into Pokemon. He would be one of these guys to dig down to a roof of some place to get to it. He put a tracker on a woman's delivery van because she keeps making the deliveries to the Walmart, and he wants to know every single time that she makes her stop there and where she goes to pick up the cards. Who knows his crazy devious plans he was doing with this GPS tracker, but when she saw the device attached to her vehicle, she called the police. And the police were able to track that GPS device to Kent, the 72-year-old. Now, at 72 years old, he knew exactly that that wasn't a right thing to do. He knew that that was bad and even said so much in court. He pled no contest at the pretrial hearing, charged with illegal use of a tracking device, a criminal misdemeanor, and was fined $500 plus cost and placed on 12 months of probation, including, this is very ironic here, he placed a GPS tracker on the delivery truck, right, to know where it was at all times. He has to wear a GPS tracker at all times for 3 months. He's got that GPS monitor, the ankle monitor.
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21: 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Our colors will fade eventually, so if our time is running out, day after day, we'll make the mundane a masterpiece. Oh my, my, oh my, my love, I take one look at you, you're taking me out.

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4: 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We have 9 minutes to text that word over, so good luck. Weather for us today. Breezy and 81 for the high. Let's get you up to speed with the pop headlines. Got to talk about Taylor Swift, who we just heard her new song, and it debuted yesterday during the VMAs, Patient Zero. And she picked up some awards, but the big, big winner of the night, Madonna, who led all winners at the awards show, taking home 7 awards. She and Sabrina Carpenter claimed the best collaboration, Madonna earning Artist of the Year, saying, "I spent the last year and a half finding myself, believing in myself, and making the music I want to make." Taylor Swift picking up the Video of the Year, dedicating it to Dolly Parton, and she also won an award that they made. MTV VMA Artist Director Honors, presented by Dakota Johnson, who was one of the stars in the Patient Zero music video. Nirvana was honored with a Video Vanguard Award, Lisa winning Best Pop for Dream, and Sienna Spiro named Best New Artist. Sabrina Carpenter will play Ginger Rogers in an upcoming Fred Astaire biopic starring Tom Holland. The director, Paul King, said that Margaret Qualley will also join the cast, playing Fred Astaire's sister, who was also his original dance partner, Adele Astaire. The still untitled movie has been in development over 5 years and is based on Kathleen Riley's biography, The Astaires, Fred and Adele. This has been approved by the Astaire estate. This is going to be a good one. Even Fred's daughter, Ava Astaire McKenzie, said that she fully supports the project. I can't wait to see anything with Sabrina Carpenter. I'm like, yeah, sign me up. That's cool. Ella Langley turned down a TikToker's request for a date. The TikToker going viral for getting rejected by Ella Langley. In the video, he yells to her through a parking garage asking, "How many likes does it take? How many likes do I need to get to take you on a date?" Her reply, "There's not enough likes in the world." The fan laughed it off and said, "You miss 100% of the shots you don't take." Ella Langley later commented on the interaction, saying it was meant to be like dark humor, and it came off maybe a little bit more mean than she intended because her body language, her face, said more than she intended it to. She looked at him like, ugh. But she did say that it will take more than likes on TikTok, saying, "I'm still human."
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6: Good morning. 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Got a problem right now on West Lincoln Avenue in South Kootenai. This is an injury accident. A lot of emergency personnel are on the scene right now. Visalia got a problem on Avenue 460 at Road 136. That is a crash. Also, another one on southbound 99 at the on-ramp from Road 12. This is in Visalia. 99 has improved a lot over the last few minutes, and so has westbound 180. Still a little slow getting into northbound 41, but a lot better.
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New music from Cameron Whitcomb. That is Kingdom of Fear, and it's on Y101. Yay, we made it through the hardest part of the Monday. We showed up to work. Now we just got a little bit of that work stuff to do, and then we can go back home.

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Y101, Taylor Swift is now the most awarded artist in MTV VMA's history. Those three last night that she got added to it. Here's Patient Zero.

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We're always playing today's best music and helping you through your Monday. And the good part about this Monday is it's the coolest day of the week. So if you're able to be outside at all, enjoy it. Oh, it's nice.

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Keep it simple on a Monday, but you still can get that deli deal combo meal. That is any small cold sandwich. I'm going with the classic turkey. 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

I'm trying to catch up with all the Swifties. They're looking for all the Easter eggs in her new Patient Zero video from the VMAs last night. I'm playing catch up. 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
2: They say the holy water's watered down, and this town's lost its faith. 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

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Good luck.

I got drive, I don't need a car. Money really all that we fiending for. I'm doing things they ain't seen before. Bands ain't dumb, but extreme is all. I'm a demon lord. Fall off what? I ain't seen the horse. Called your bluff, better cite the source. Fame ain't something that I need no more.

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Friends, right now, I'm telling you that today I've got a national keyword for you, and you could actually win one today. Dreams Resort Flyaway with Y101 just after 6. 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

Coming up at 4:15, I've got what I call the three things that'll make you happy. 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Also, 5:15 later on this afternoon, I do a thing called Take Home Joke of the Day. At 5:30, right in the middle of your commute, we do 60-second karaoke. And, of course, I've got all your favorites right here on Y101. Happy Monday.

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1: Let's give it to him, sweetheart.
2: It's now time for the doing things that make you happy.
1: So, I don't know about you, but this weather that we've been experiencing, I'm going to get a little more specific, okay? I love it when it's chilly in the morning, but it also warms up throughout the day. I'm not a big rain, cold kind of guy. I don't like it at all. I had an opportunity one time. Well, I needed a job, and my phone rang, and it was a what we call program directors, our bosses at the radio station. He said, my name is, I got your name and number. I know you're looking for a job. I said, I am. I said, where are you calling from? And he says, just, Davey, listen to me. Hear me out. I think this could be a good opportunity. And I said, sir, where are you calling? I was living in Sacramento at the time. I said, sir, where are you calling from? He said, please just hear me out. At the end, he says, from Philly. And I said, Philly as in Philadelphia? Philly? Goodbye, sir. I'm trying to live in Philadelphia. What? No. Anyway, I love this weather. Honestly, it's like San Diego to me a little bit. I love it. This is great. Number one. Number two, on my way to work today, I stopped off at the Bravo Farms over there. Turns out they've got homemade caramel corn on standby. All kind of flavors. You can get pecans and almonds and, you know, oh my God. Anything caramel, really, for me, it's probably my favorite candy, anything caramel. But caramel popcorn is really good if it's done right, and that's number two. And number three, and finally, on today's list of three things that make me happy, reminders. You know, like on your phone, I have a meeting tonight later on when I get off, and sure enough, 2 hours before, the bing, and it could be anything, meetings, pickup stuff, important dates. I had to do my timesheet today. And then don't forget, you got to do your timesheet. What would I do without the reminders? Actually, what would I do without a smartphone? I couldn't spell or nothing. Horrible. Anyway, it's the little things, the three things on Y101, today's best music.
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I love playing it. 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